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0: empathy.
1: It's God's way. Love always wins. We overcome evil with good. Now, here's Joyce with today's teaching.
2: Spiritual warfare does not have to be difficult. Defeating the devil does not have to be difficult. God has given us weapons. He has given us offensive weapons, weapons that we can go after the enemy with. We don't have to wait for him to come at us and just defend ourselves. We can go at him. And there are three things, three simple foundational things that every believer should learn before he ever learns much else other than God loves me. And they are the power that's in the Word of God, the power that's in the name of Jesus, and the power that's in the blood of Jesus Christ. These weapons are offensive. We can use them to aggressively go after the devil. Get thee behind me, Satan. In Jesus' name, get thee behind me. When the devil is attacking us, are merely to keep him in his place, which is under our feet. Now, let me just talk to you for a few minutes about each of these areas. And let me say that I have a book called The Word, The Name, The Blood. And good, I'm glad some of you have read it. We've only got about 100 copies here with us, but you can order it on our website. There's other places where you can get it, but I'm not going to tell you where. You can get it from me. No. You can order it from Amazon and other places, but if you're going to order it, you might as well get it from me. Amen? And you need to read this book about once a year, because sometimes it's the foundational things that are so important that we don't pay enough attention to. The Word of God. I have been realizing even more and more lately how powerful the Word of God is. I mean, it is powerful. We can sing the Word, pray the Word, speak the Word, learn the Word. The Word of God is an amazing thing. And I've set myself to teach people, and I'm going to try to do this some way in each of my conferences, certainly, and hopefully some way in every session, that when somebody is preaching the Word of God to you, like I am this weekend, there is an anointing that is on that Word. Jesus is the Word. Amen? And so when somebody is sharing the Word of God with you, they're not just sharing ordinary words. When you hear the Word of God, when you turn your television on and you receive the Word of God, it's not just ordinary words. Those words are full of power. They're full of power. We take vitamins because they got something in them that we think will help us. Well, the Word of God should be taken. Don't just sit like, well, I just came to hear what Joyce has to say this weekend. I wonder what the preacher will say this weekend. Turn to the first scripture. Maybe you got that one underlined, so you kind of zone out. Oh, I know that one. I mean, we need to be attentive. We need to listen. You need to take some notes, maybe, or if you hear something that really, yeah, I need this, get a copy of it, listen to it over and over. But I want to tell you something. I don't care what I preach on. I believe that if you release your faith, you can receive healing in an area of your life while you're sitting there receiving the Word. When you're sitting under anointed praise and worship that's full of the Word, you can receive healing. You can receive physical healing. You can be healed from sickness and disease. Psalm 107:20, He sends His Word and heals them. And heals them. Your broken heart can be healed during praise and worship. Your wounded soul can be healed while I'm preaching the Word. Your mind can be healed. Your emotions can be healed. But it's not going to happen if you just sit there passively. You say, well, what am I supposed to do? Release your faith. Be alert. Be alive. God, I'm going to go in there and I'm going to receive. I want your Word to change me. I want it to renew my mind. And I'm releasing my faith right now that you are going to

0: heal this sickness in my body, that I am not going to stay wounded and broken. And here's just what I want to say. I believe that we can all sometimes just be too casual about the whole thing. Come sauntering in, halfway into worship, disturb 50 people trying to get into your seat. The word's being preached and you get a little thirsty and decide you got to go out and get a drink. Half the room goes with you and then you come back and they come back. Somebody's standing up here pouring their heart out trying to change lives, and you think you gotta can't stand it if you don't go to the bathroom. Well, there may be an emergency where somebody has to go, but don't you think I ever have to go to the bathroom when I'm up here? Well, I don't just walk off. I mean, you'd think I'd lost my mind if I did that. We need to have a respectful attitude to the Word of God. And if we will value the Word more, we will see the Word working in our lives in a greater way. Amen? If you're sitting and receiving the Word of God and you notice you got a text message on your phone, don't you dare answer it. Now, I know a lot of you take notes on your phones now, and that's fine if it's something that's aiding you in the Word of God, but we're not that important that somebody can't wait one more hour or 15 more minutes to hear from us. Amen? Now, there are emergency situations. I get that. Not talking about that. I'm just talking about the casual stuff. Well, I don't understand. I went to that seminar and nothing changed for me. The Word of God. I mean, Luke chapter 4. The Holy Spirit led Jesus out into the wilderness to be tempted by the devil 40 days and 40 nights before he began his public ministry with power. Why in the world did he do that? Because he had to have his showdown with the devil. The enemy had to know who was boss. And then he started with power to do what God had asked him to do. Do you honestly think that I could help you, that there would be any anointing on what I say if I wasn't living a life behind the scenes when nobody's looking? That is putting these same principles to work that I'm teaching you. Every time the devil said to Jesus, and Jesus said to the devil, it is written. Quoted him a scripture. Learn how to talk out loud to the devil. God has exalted his word and his name above all else, and he has exalted his word even above his name. Psalm 138:2. With God's word coming out of your mouth, you are armed and dangerous. The name of Jesus. My. Philippians 2:10. And there was given unto him a name that is above every name, that at the name of Jesus every knee must bow in heaven, on earth, and under the earth. Amen. I challenge you about 10 times a day to just open your mouth and say, Jesus. Whoo, there's power in that name. I honestly believe that if we would do these things more, we would see more breakthrough in our life. Jesus. Maybe just start when you get up in the morning. First word out of your mouth, Jesus. And then just wait just a minute. It's almost like you can just feel anointing fall all over you. You know, we learn by the word of God that the name that he was given, that has now been given unto us, that same name, power of attorney transferred to us, you can use the name. That name represents all that he is. In John 14, when it says, you can pray in my name and ask whatever you will, and it shall be given unto you. The Amplified Bible says when we pray in his name, we are offering to God everything that Jesus is. I'm glad that I don't go in my name trying to offer what I am, because I don't think I'd get very much. One of the Ten Commandments, thou shalt not take the name of the Lord thy God in vain. The Amplified says, use it frivolously. And I hate to hear people do that. Anytime that you use the name, you need to be purposeful about it. The name of God, the name of Jesus. In the Old Testament, people so revered the name God that the spelling of it was done in such a way where you couldn't even pronounce it. They wouldn't even say it. They were so awed by the name of God. I want us to look at Acts chapter 3, the first 6 verses. Now look at this. Now Peter and John were going up to the temple at the hour of prayer, the 9th hour, 3 o'clock in the afternoon. When a certain man, crippled from his birth, was being carried along, who was laid each day at the gate of the temple, which is called Beautiful, so he might beg for a charitable gift from those who entered the temple. Try to get this picture in mind. And when he saw Peter and John about to go to the temple, he asked them for a gift. And I love this. And Peter directed his gaze intently at the man. And so did John. And they said to him, with an exclamation mark after it, look at us. Now, the thing that I find interesting about that was this man was crippled. He was a beggar. And what they were saying was, look here, we've got what you need. They didn't send him somewhere else. They knew what they had. Now let's look what they gave him. And the man expected that they was going to give him something. But Peter said, silver and gold, money I don't have, but what I do have, that I give you in the use of. Are you using the name of Jesus? In the use of the name of Jesus Christ of Nazareth, walk. And the Bible says the man got up, he leaped up, and he walked. Are we using the name of Jesus? When you feel attack on your mind, why don't you just say, Jesus?
1: 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God is on our side no matter what. He wants to help us with everything because we're his kids and he loves us. But the devil tries hard to keep us from knowing our true identity as children of God, because he doesn't want us to know the power and authority we have over him. It's time we know who we are and whose we are and pick up the weapons God gave us to fight.
0: Well, I hope that you feel that I'm a partner in your life by teaching you the Word of God. And I'm asking you to partner with me in helping us continue reaching out not only to you through this program, but to so many people around the world that still don't know Jesus. Together, we can do so much more than what we can do by ourselves. 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
5: I am what I am. I am my own special creation. So come take a look.

I am what I am, said Gloria Gaynor. It's 6:05. It's Thursday. It's the 27th of August. And this is your LM Breakfast with me, your host, Chris Turner. And I'm with you through until 9 this morning, keeping you company, playing you some great tracks from the 70s, 80s, and 90s, but in the same vein as the golden age of music. 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Here's Daryl Hall and John Oates, and Out of Touch.

18 minutes past 6 on this 27th of August. And here's something to put a smile on your face. My phone is just like a teenager. It's always silent, and it just won't listen to me.

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It's time for today's weather outlook. Maputo, expect a brief shower this morning, otherwise partly sunny, becoming cloudy this evening, a high of 24, a low of 18. Sofala will have a morning shower or two, otherwise partly sunny, a high of 26, a low of 19. Cabo Delgado, breezy with long sunny spells, a high of 28, a low of 20. The low fault will be partly cloudy with periods of sun this afternoon, a high of 22, a low of 12. And Gauteng, partly sunny, a high of 21 degrees and a low of 8 tonight. And that's Thursday's weather here on your LM Breakfast.

0: 19 minutes to 7. And there's a new trend in the airline industry to recruit later in life flight attendants. And those hired say the new role makes them feel decades younger. Not everyone can say they've taken more than 250 flights in the past year, but Andrew Hampson can. Since joining EasyJet as cabin crew in 2023, the 61-year-old has clocked up more flights annually than most, having jetted off to destinations including Crete, Cyprus and Egypt, with Santorini next on his wish list. In his previous career, Hampson ran a corporate events company, but he found himself itching for a more physically active role, which is why he answered the call of EasyJet's first recruitment drive for cabin crew aged 50 and over in 2022. These days, although he's often on his feet and shifts sometimes last 13 hours, Hampson says he feels 20 years younger. One passenger observed that a more mature a flight attendant would have a very different mindset, not terms and conditions. The young can often be less experience-orientated and more concerned with what's in it for me. Whereas older folk have experienced more, are able to serve with more grace, and find it easier to relate and laugh with passengers. It doesn't make the young wrong. Just young, with a lot to learn about life and the satisfaction of giving good service. So there you go. Later in life people, more mature people, you can still get a job as a flight attendant in your 60s if you are able to meet the physical requirements. So don't give up when you're over 60. Always new things to do. You're listening to your legendary LM Radio.
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1: 8 minutes to seven. Well, in entertainment news, iconic comedian duo Leon Schuster and Alfred Ntumbela was celebrated at the National Arts and Culture Awards. And in London, 80 musicians from Nashville to South Africa are honoring Dolly Parton's massive musical and philanthropic legacy. On the red carpet for the London premiere of Practical Magic 2, co-stars Sandra Bullock and Nicole Kidman shared emotional tributes, remembering her as a special light. She is indeed, and she'll be remembered for many things. Great woman was Dolly Parton, and 80's quite young. 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

5 past 7. This is your LM Breakfast here on the legendary LM Radio. I'm your host, Chris Turner, with you through until 9. Do look forward to your company, and do give us a shout out on the WhatsApp line, +258 843116868. If you have a request or a message or a shout out, please do send it through to me, and I'll make sure that it gets a broadcast. We have 2 slots, either 20 to 8 or 20 to 9. So just let us know in which slot you would like your message to appear. So birthday, greeting, anniversary, just a special hello, and perhaps a record request. Here's Kiss, Crazy, Crazy Nights.

17 minutes past 7. Time for our Happy Chat Corner. And we've been talking about morning habits. Well, many of us say that my breakfast takes too long to make. But what is too long? It's a relative measure, of course. But in the scheme of life, the steps involved in making a muesli bowl are a little complicated. Cutting fresh fruit, scooping out coconut yogurt, and adding a crunchy topping that makes it all feel like a kind of a treat. It may seem like a lot of effort, but taking the time can do it, can give you joy every morning. Yes, it's a little time-consuming. Still, remind yourself that the extra 5 minutes probably doesn't matter in the scheme of things. And it feels good to take the time to sit and relax and eat a healthy breakfast. And that's priceless. So get up a little earlier. Or take a bit of extra time before you start the rushing day. And make yourself a nice, luxurious breakfast. Well, living life with joy is intentional living. So would you like to share your joy with us on the WhatsApp line? +25884311 6868.

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It's time for today's weather outlook. Maputo will have a brief shower this morning, otherwise partly sunny, becoming cloudy this evening. A high of 24 degrees, a low of 18. Then Sofala will have a morning shower or two, otherwise partly sunny, a high of 26, a low of 19. Cabo Delgado, breezy with long sunny spells, a high of 28, a low of 20. The low veld will be partly cloudy with periods of sun this afternoon, a high of 22, a low of 12. And Gauteng, partly sunny, a high of 21, a low of 8 degrees. And that's your Thursday weather.

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It's time for today's weather outlook. Maputo will have a brief shower this morning, otherwise partly sunny, becoming cloudy this evening. A high of 24 degrees, a low of 18. Then Sofala will have a morning shower or two, otherwise partly sunny, a high of 26, a low of 19. Cabo Delgado, breezy with long sunny spells, a high of 28, a low of 20. The Lowveld will be partly cloudy with periods of sun this afternoon, a high of 22, a low of 12. And Gauteng, partly sunny, a high of 21, a low of 8 degrees. And that's your Thursday weather.

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Can you believe that it is already Thursday? That means tomorrow's Friday, and that means the weekend is here. Well, welcome to the Mid-Morning Show. My name is Claudia Feiyu. I'm your host, and this is LM Radio Mozambique.

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0: All right, so let's talk about flowers. Let's have some fun. Another type of fun with jasmine. First, jasmine tea. Jasmine is famously used to scent green tea. So the tea leaves are layered with fresh jasmine blossoms, and the flowers are removed before brewing. It's very delicate, very floral, and incredibly soothing. I will never forget, I was at Woolworths, and a listener recognized me, and he actually bought me jasmine tea. Well, jasmine and green tea with jasmine. Anyway, you get what I mean. You can also make jasmine syrup. You can steep the flowers in sugar water, strain it, and use it to flavor cocktails, lemonade, and desserts. It's kind of like liquid perfume because, again, jasmine is all about the scent. And here's another crafty thing with jasmines. Dried jasmine petals can be used in potpourri, sachets, and even homemade candles. I've actually been thinking about making candles. Maybe this is all a sign. 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So in India and the Philippines, jasmine garlands are worn by brides and guests as a symbol of love, purity, and good fortune. So jasmine is basically the flower of happily ever after. Very romantic. 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

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My name is Claudia Fayou. 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Oh, I stuttered there. 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

0: Welcome to Radio React, where I react to things all over the internet. And this video is actually quite old. I think I've seen it before, but let me react to it on radio. So in this video, you see a mom protecting her daughter from a raccoon. So the kid just got back from school, and all of a sudden, a raccoon came and started biting her leg. She screamed, shouted, and then her mom came to help her. She literally carried her daughter and the raccoon and pulled the raccoon off her daughter's leg. And those things are actually quite mighty. I had no idea. But kudos to the mom. She gets the Mom of the Year award. Actually, us moms, we should get awards every single day because it isn't easy being a mom. But in this situation, congrats, mom.
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0: Today's quote is by Henry Bergson, and this quote says, "To exist is to change. To change is to mature. To mature is to go on creating oneself endlessly."
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0: This week we're talking about lemons. Did you know that lemons are heavier than they look and they float. My mouth just went ahead. Anyway, despite their weight, lemons are actually less dense than water, so they float. Limes, on the other hand, they sink. And I actually have done this fun fact before, but it never hurts.
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Welcome to the fourth and final hour of the Mid-Morning Show. My name is Claudia Feu. I've been hosting from 9 and with you until the end of this hour. Reach out to me on +258 84311 6868.

0: Welcome back to the segment of Healing is Never Truly Done, and that's okay. All right. 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I know how to do this. 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And we got this. You got this.
1: Atenção, condutores. 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

Today's quote is by Henry Bergson, and this quote says, "To exist is to change. To change is to mature. To mature is to go on creating oneself

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This is the first hour of LM Afternoon on this Thursday, the 27th of August. I'm Rima Wele with you until 6 p.m.

0: Well, Finn, Lizzie with the boys are back in town. Before we head Aerosmith with I Don't Want to Miss a Thing. Up next, I can Tina Turner with Proud Mary.
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0: We've just had Leon Rimes with Can't Fight the Moonlight, and the time is 18 minutes to 3. Up next, we have First Life with Flying Without Wings.
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And this is the second hour of LM Afternoon on this Thursday, the 27th of August. I'm Rima Welly with you until 6 p.m.

0: was Don McLean with Vincent, and before was you two with Where the Streets Have No Name. 17 minutes past 3 is the time to call, to contact the show. WhatsApp and Telegram line is +25884 311 6868, SMS 848780.
1: 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Follow the signs, respect traffic controllers, and drive with care through the construction zone. 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

0: was Hozier with Take Me to Church. Before we had Eddie Rabbit with I Love a Rainy Night. And up next we have Chris Rea with Fool If You Think It's Over.
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0: was Ben Hanno and Kelly Clarkson with Second Hand Heart. And up next we have Chris de Burgh with The Lady in Red.
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This is the third hour of LM Afternoon on this Thursday, the 27th of August. I'm Rima Wende with you until 6 p.m.

0: was Cyndi Lauper with Time After Time. 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

0: is Anastasia and Eros Ramazzotti with I Belong to You. 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

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And this is the last hour of LM Afternoon on this Thursday, the 27th of August.

0: 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Before was Eric Clapton with Lay Down Sally. 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

0: was Taylor Swift with Red, and it's my time to sign out. I'll be back tomorrow at 2 p.m. Have a good evening. I'm Ray Mawele.
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Welcome to the show. Welcome, welcome, welcome. A very good evening. Welcome to Chill with me, Casey Mendez, on this Thursday evening. I'd love to hear from you, so you can reach out 843-116-8668, 843-116-8668.

0: two songs back-to-back there. Started with Dolly Parton with I Will Always Love You. Before that, James Ingram with Ya Mo Be There. Well, if it is your birthday today, happy birthday to everybody celebrating another year of life. From all of us at LM Radio, we wish you joy, good health, success, peace, and many more beautiful years ahead, whether you're celebrating with your family, friends, or simply enjoying your day. And please always remember, today is your day. Celebrate it, appreciate it, and make it count. So to all of our listeners, happy birthday. Happy birthday.
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0: And there I played you The Knack with My Sharona, Who Will You Send the News with Stuck With You. Coming after the ad break, I have some Michael Bublé with Everything.
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0: Andrea played you some John Legend with All of Me, Michael Bublé with Everything. Well, we are coming to the end of the first hour of the show. We have one more hour to go, so do stay.
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0: 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Before that, Boy George with Everything I Own. Well, coming after the ad break, I have some Michael Bolton with How Can We Be Lovers.
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What a great song by Dionne Warwick with Heartbreaker. Michael Bolton with How Can We Be Lovers? What a good question. Coming up ahead, The Corridors with Night Shift.

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Legendary classic by Dire Straits, Sultans of Swing, opening tonight's edition of the Evening Grooves. My name's Tim Alfredo, right here on LM Radio. Amazing Thursday, 27th of August, 2026. Happy birthday to you. If it's your lovely day today, sit back and enjoy the best of music. Well, don't forget to send us your SMSs through 848780 or WhatsApp us on +258 843 116 868. The next song comes from George Benson with Give Me the Night.

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Shania Twain with her legendary classic, You're Still the One, stepping into the second hour of the show right here on your wonderful music station, beautiful Thursday, 27th of August, 2026. Coming up, Chris Rea singing On the Beach, then we'll have Supermarket Flowers by Ed Sheeran.

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Dr. Alban's One Hit Wonder, It's My Life. And before that, I played Donna Summer singing Hot Stuff. Coming up, it's time for the Golden Earring singing Radar Love.

0: Amazing song by Emmy MacDonald singing This Is The Life, bringing us to the end of the show. It's been a lovely, lovely honor to be with you in the past 2 hours. My name's Tim Alfredo. You've been listening to The Evening Grooves. I'll be back tomorrow, same time, same place, right here on LM Radio. Maputo is going to be with plenty of sunshine, reaching a high of 24 degrees and a low of 17 degrees centigrade. Now, here's the thoughts of the day. Just remember, once you're over the hill, you pick up speed. Stay safe and stay tuned. 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